0: Hey, man.
1: How's it going?
0: It's going all right.
1: What's up?
0: I got an email from Patrick, and it looks like we got some cleaning up to do.
1: Well, let's get to it.

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Or does this mean that you're a fucking swine? Caught red-handed, my dear.

0: something else. Haven't you noticed it?
1: What's that?
0: Listen. Did you hear anything?
1: No.
2: Did you hear anything?
0: No, that's just it. Shouldn't we hear something?
2: See, that is odd. What do you suppose is the reason?

The first and most important thing is for you to learn to relax. To relax. The first and most important thing is for you to learn to relax.

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1: States, understates.
2: See, that is odd.

You're about to see a fight. The combatants prepared themselves both physically and mentally for the duel that lays ahead of them. If you've ever seen a fight before, be it live or staged, chances are that you've witnessed it through film or television. Skill, form, strength, power, speed, and charisma are but a few of the ingredients that make a fighter stand out among his peers. So, if you thought that all fighters were the same, think again and prepare.

the sky. It was underneath the clouds, but it was just completely covering the sky, blocking out the sunlight. You could see further into the distance, nighttime that was coming towards the daylight. That's how dark it was. And I had no idea what it was, but as it came closer, it also came lower. And I started to be able to make out what it was, and it wasn't just one thing. It was thousands of things, millions of things. And as they came closer, I heard a sound, and it sounded like whispers. People whispering things. I couldn't make out what it was, but it was just thousands of people whispering. And once it came close enough, I knew that all of these tiny little things, that all of these tiny little things, that all of these tiny little things,

Shadow Fall. Yes, I. Okay, okay, okay. Lampungo del Yobi Bambatal, Mam Shadow Fall Aborigine.

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I am tired, I am sick of this. I never wanted to even admit to this. I was into you, but now I'm into you.

C'est Vicenza, Teflon, yo. Yo, Fabricant de beat, yo. John Boames, yo. Z-A-E-R, Rock Street All Star. Bam, bam, bam. Bam, bam, bam. La source du son, yo.

was a great pleasure meeting all of you earlier this week. After our discussions, I feel that I understand your point of view and problems.